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0: traffic.
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0: In the 5900 block of 10th Street, Colorado unreadable from vehicle on a silver Jeep and Cherokee Sonoma.
2: Thank you. Thanks, Ron.
3: Units on the 5th in progress at 11. Suspect is taking off around 1900 towards 9th on a blue bicycle.
4: I will probably see the direction of travel on 9th Street.
3: I will. Agent 309, dispatch.
4: 309.
0: Good.
3: Hey, I'm Mary 1-3. 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
1: Copy. Will you start calling for teachers, please?

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0: 213. This is coming from ATCOM. They're requesting a victim notification.
2: 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You can show me around.
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0: Johnson, 847.
3: I'll be clear of this location. I'll be en route to the Larimer Canada with that Melhart infestation.

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0: 2700 block of 10th Street, Colorado, Davis Hall, Henry, Ocean 52, on a black Ford F-150. 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
1: 1855, 5 5 5 5 5 5 5 5 5 5 5 5 5 5 5 5 5 5 5 5 5 5 5 5 5 5 5 5 5 5 5 5 5 5 5 5 5 5 5 5 5 5 5 5 5 5 5 5 5 5 5 5 5 5 5 5 5 5 5 5 5 5 5 5 5 5 5 5 5 5 5 5 5 5 5 5 5 5 5 5 5 5 5 5 5 5 5 5 5 5 5 5 5 5 5 5 5 5 5 5 5 5 5 5 5 5 5 5 5 5 5 5 5 5 5 5 5 5 5 5 5 5 5 5 5 5 5 5 5 5 5 5 5 5 5 5 5 5 5 5 5 5 5 5 5 5 5 5 5 5 5 5 5 5 5 5 5 5 5 5 5 5 5 5 5 5 5 5 5 5 5 5 5 5 5 5 5 5 5 5 5 5 5 5 5 5 5
0: Dispatch 575, you can meet them. 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

on the Colorado, Edward Adam Charlie, 470, Rick. Second is Colorado David Ida Lincoln, Victor 28, Rick. 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
1: 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I don't know, you know. Another 961 on dispatch.
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1: 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Do you guys still want to be California checks now that you're on scene?
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0: 9-6-4, we're being invited and stuff.
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0: 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I'll have the driver of vehicle 2 on board. Give him a courtesy ride to 711 in Platteville.
1: Do you
0: want to tell on the call to transport or just clear? Well, you can keep me on the call and also call 5 locations. No need to air.

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2: Copy break. 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It's going to be 2960, 2960.
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1: 2960, clear 450.
2: So yes, one's clear at 1837. 1837.
3: Dispatch, all 203, Trevor.
2: All 203.
1: 505-568.
3: Go ahead. The Highway 85, Joe P. Messina will be out with David Williams, Sam, Mary, what?
1: There's a female and a male on the property, and they have a video of three, looks like transient males, opening this window on the west side of the church and hopping into it and helping each other.
3: 505, copy. Let's get a few more of the units in.
1: Okay, copy, break. That's really fast. You say, can you add another one for us, please?
2: Favor.
4: 585, you can attach the left.

0: 565-505. Does it look like they stopped your asbestos work there or no?
1: Hey, firm. The generator and everything from the front on the west side is gone. Just looks like there's a bunch of rubble in the front. And looking inside, all the tarp is gone.
0: I got you.
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0: south side. We're going to be entering the west.
1: Dispatch, graduated for 4, Chopper.
2: All right, copy. I'm set up on the northeast corner of the building.
0: Graduated for 4.
3: 579, I'm coming from out west. I'm going to be 5 and 10. Just let me know where you need anything else once I get out there.
1: Give me my marker 117, Highway 34, with Iowa plate. Paul Charles Sam, 969, White Fork, to come.
4: Need somebody else with me and Hayes the front.
0: Copy, are you north or south? Correction, west, east.
1: I'll be west, Bob.
0: Copy.
5: I think 505 on my 32nd route for him. Pull
0: up to 206, dispatch.
6: Okay, just as the window they went in is kind of on the northwest side above the church that they were still going in.
4: 206, guys.
0: Could you advise of a drug-related activity at 408 Pacific Avenue in our Yucca for?
2: Can you give us the description of the individuals that entered the building?
4: Yeah, and show me actually going to the notes and uncleaning the drug deal.
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4: for something,
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0: Call 203, dispatch status. 1842. 1842.

0: We are on the west side of the building. So, Ron, we probably just want to put a few more units.
1: All right, copy. I can stage on the east side. Set a perimeter if that's what you would like.
0: Okay, yeah. If we can set up a perimeter for someone on the north alley there, someone on the side, and then for someone on 10th Street. On the

0: unit 585. Reporting party only has video of two of the party. One, there's two black males, one with blue hoodie, gray pants. Another one is black long sleeve shirt with black pants. Don't have a description of the other party.
1: Copy.
2: Unit from 568, do we have somebody on the east side on 9th Avenue?

0: 581, I am staged on the northeast corner of the building. I can move to 10th Street if you want. I got the north and east side covered, though.
1: Negative, there. Break. 585, once you're done, come back to us. We're going to go inside.
2: 568, I'll take the east perimeter off 10th Ave.
1: Copy that. We all need to see somebody on the side in the parking lot while we make entry.
3: 579, I got it to the west side of the parking lot.
1: Copy.
0: Five, six, eight, four, five, eight, I'll be there shortly.
4: Probably 103
1: dispatch.
4: Can I assure you advise the runaway to Vanilla at 329 Apache, please?
1: Good advice,
4: Hannah. Thank you, Richard.
1: Dispatch, really 560. 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
4: Okay.

0: 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Just come back to a red Buick Enclave. Excuse me, Encore.
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1: Well, we entered from the right of the building.
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1: 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We'll be on scene out here in New Raymer. Can you start doing shit every 15, please?

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1: 2-4.
0: Two-two-four. I jumped on the contact zero pair that truck with United 2B. Looking ready to clear that soon.
1: Thank you, Mr.
2: Units on the second floor as a key hallway on the north side. It's pretty wide open. Do you want to make some more announcements?
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0: the failure to yield, the attempting pullover, Honda looks like pilot David Frank Edward Frank once. We are southbound on Highway 85, speed at 58, coming into Eaton.
1: Copy, do we have a mile marker or cross street?
0: Mile marker 277.

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1: Dispatch all 203, looks like we're coming to a stop, 4th Street and Highway 85.
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4: Target 548. 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
1: Just as for looking at injury, you can show me advice and en route, please.
0: 1940.
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1: There's a follow-up holding for you at the PD. You just want to be shown advice for now.
0: Hey, come on, advice.
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0: Meanwhile, marker 171, Highway 14, Pennsylvania plate, zebra young boy, 1962 on a white Dodge Ram.
1: I have eyes on that male. He is walking towards the high lobby entrance now.
2: Copy. Put me in 530 and contact with that mail.

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0: It's 900 block 35th Avenue, Colorado Plate. Adam Victor Adam, Ocean 90, Green Leaf, London.
1: Who is helping?

Dispatch 575 traffic. 575. One thousand block of 34th Avenue, Colorado, Edward Lincoln, X-ray 38 on a black Mercedes 206. Save it, team.

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1: 185.
2: Block Highway 34, eastbound Edward Queens Tom, Highway 2518, green Honda CRV.
1: Sorry, 19.

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0: Repeat is rushing to speak with an officer. Possibly believes it's the town of Meade that we're supposed to go up to. University of Wyoming for training. And the training's been canceled.
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1: 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She's going back to a red Nissan sedan on them.

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0: I'm not an injury accident, Highway 392, County Road 35.
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1: Five eight one, you can clear Sam and the text.
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2: Highway 85 northbound at Highway 52, the blue Mazda, runway hold, tech.

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the Highway 34 and 35th Avenue with Victor 4 Nora 3 on Colorado Custom. It's going to be a blue Toyota Prius. I don't know.

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1: Go ahead. RP's reporting that the neighbors in front of the address are fighting and screaming, still going further.
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1: 246.
0: I-25 is clear from 119 to 66 North and southbound. I'm clear, U-12 service.

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0: I'll take
1: 5. Go ahead.
0: 0624.
2: 24. I'm just wrapping up with the office. Do you need anybody else up there?
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1: Okay.
0: Thank you, ma'am.
1: You're welcome.

0: Entonces, para ver, a ver. Para ver, a ver. Let me know unknown situation. Start me a second, please.
1: 37, well, 240 is going up.
0: Tell me that's Rec 5 8 on an unknown situation, 2634 49th Avenue, Court.
2: 84.
1: 576 is the case.
3: Can you help me direct until we get these fire trucks out of here?
0: Copy.
2: Okay. 240, say again.
0: Even 312, status.
3: Can you help me direct traffic until we get these fire trucks out of here?
2: Yeah, 312, go for it.
0: 2053.
3: You can just control westbound 392 and then watch for the northbound ones, and then I'll set limits on my side.
2: Will do.
0: 576, dispatch.
1: 576.
0: 247.
1: Hello, 247.
0: Just advising, had a disturbance with 2636 40th Avenue Court. I'm not sure if it's related to your unknown situation or if you're putting carrying a woman and kids screaming.
4: He's been in route for about 15 minutes from the creative office, which shouldn't be much longer.
1: Copy.
0: 26.
1: Copy.
0: 575 units back on theft in progress at 711 1401 9th Street.
4: 575.
1: 568.

0: Copy, RP is reporting that someone just left a bunch of items without paying or last seen had it found a minute ago.
1: 5-7-5. 5-6-8. Show me your name. Where did you live?
0: 254.
1: Especially 5-6-8. Can we get a description of the person?
0: Reporting it's going to be a black male, approximately 30, last wearing jeans, going to be tall in height, medium in build.
1: Copy.
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1: 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Stop my side.

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4: 247.
1: Fine.
2: Room for the disturbance, and it looks like 576 is on the unknown situation next door.
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4: This family for Ephraim.
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2: 38.
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0: So I stick on the first one. 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

0: Don't you want to? It looks like Mitchell's Hunted, 2059, and they say it's going to be there in 20 minutes, so probably in the next 15 minutes.
1: Okay, thank you.

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1: Hey, Papa.
0: Well, it's right off way. You're on 1058 with Colorado House Network. 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
1: 21 11.

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1: Yeah, 46.
0: I-34, County Road 47, over by the Lincoln, Adams 62 on August 3.

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0: Hey, the missing person just contacted RP. 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
0: Ninth Street 12 Ave. Richard's car wash with two. Male, black over gray, red hat. Other male, blue over black.
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0: 35th Avenue, 49th Street, with Edward Queen Sam John 41 on a blue Honda sedan.
1: Copy. First watch person, 67, can I get a second unit?
2: Hey, front break. Can I get a unit to back really 1367 on a traffic accident, hit run 435, North 35?
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6: Alright.
5: Tendril of that male running northbound on 11th Avenue. He's at 8th Street now.
6: Copy. I'm in the alleyway.
5: He then went westbound just south of 8th Street. Out of you.
6: Copy.

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0: Can you please drive Kilo 23, Charlie Mary, William, Nora 11, White Dot Hut?
2: You can help me on scene. And you can show me on scene as well, please.
1: 2126. Copy.

Dispatch, Kona 425 traffic. Fourth Street Chariot. I'll be out with Young 0 King 197.

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0: 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Mm-hmm. We have a white Tesla, Paul Osh William, Edward Lincoln, Lincoln, Sam.
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1: 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Right on 5 East address. That's right, Chicago 421.
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4: 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South Plains Eastern 911, we've got one in custody. 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
2: 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Where's the purple flash notice?
6: 4-4, thank you.
2: 21-34. I-76, you don't have back on 11th call at 2135th Avenue at the King Supers.
6: 576, copy.

0: I copy. RP's reporting two teams with a possible firearm ducking down over by the smoke shop where King's Fruit is. She saw them about 5 ago. It's going to be two Hispanic males. One's going to be wearing a red hoodie. I'm not what the other is wearing. I'm still trying to get further.
1: Yes, 241.
2: 576.
1: You can have all incoming units canceled, please.
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3: Affirm, clear, Sam. Copy, go to one south, you can clear me, Sam.
1: Great, finish up.
0: 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Any additional units still en route, you can clear.

0: Visiting Audacona Unit Medicine Office, 612 Glenmore Street, for a 60-year-old female conscious and breathing with back pain, air duct 136.
1: Is that from me back?
0: 136.

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2: Have you right?
0: I'm 173, I'm code 4 on notes.

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1: Chicano 421.
0: Can you assign a case number and area, please?
1: Chicano 421, your case number is 637, again, 637.
0: 637, thank you, go for it.
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1: Gonna be in the 800 block of Fifth Ave with Wyoming plate 2019 Tom Adam. It's gonna be a Honda Accord, gold color. I don't know.
2: Okay, copy. This is the usual alarm that we get. Static right up.
0: Still for six.
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0: Yeah, 1800 28th Avenue with Colorado David Frank, John Ida 35 on a white Buick from the lot.
1: 2037.
2: R 38, you can attempt me to last and I'll be on board.
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2: 237.
1: 425. Dispatch 965, traffic.
0: Highway 34, westbound 83rd Avenue, we're calling boy Paul, Ocean 78 on the Mustang.
1: Could you please show myself in 421 and route back to the PD still attached?
2: 965, 31, copy.
1: Main and 5th, car number 10 tag 845-6753.
2: 21,
3: 22. Dispatch ground 521 traffic.
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3: I copy, I'm logging in. Dispatch, emergency
1: 521. 521.
3: I'm on 28th Street, 8th Avenue.

0: 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Canary 49, Canary 52, Adam Union, Adam Young, 42 on the report.
1: Got it. Seven 400 dispatch.
0: 413.
1: We have a 6-0 holding course out reference middle school. Can I show you guys?
0: I copy. You show me, bud.
1: 21-6-0.

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1: Translating 4-5.
0: 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I'm 10-10.
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1: Yes, that's good.
0: 21 billion. Current 3521, dispatch status.
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1: Sure, Joe.

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1: Perfect.
0: Where's your mic?

0: probably 107. He'll be on a follow-up at 329 Apache, please.
1: What's up, you catch me?
0: 311.
2: This is Shelton, 224.
0: 224.
2: 224, I'm out of control, so catch.
0: 311.

0: Yes, sir, that's Romeo 8-7. Copy, please. You mean call Rodway, David, Frank, John, Henry, 7-5 on a white Lexus?
1: 2-2-12.

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1: 2015.

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0: 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So what do you think of traffic?
1: 265.
0: What if I north down out 8 with a motorcycle? I'll just take a second.
1: Okay.
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1: Yep, when did you mic? Go ahead.
5: Okay, it's going to be Mary, Sam, Tom, Paul, Lincoln, Mary.
1: And that's Colorado?
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0: Can you investigate with you that there's going to be a dead doe on the side of the highway? At this location.

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1: How are you, Tiger?
0: It's going to be DOW, not CSP, for the notification.
1: And they do outdoors.
0: Yeah.
1: Thank you, Tiger.
2: 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Can you see myself at 557, arrived at NJC, then hotel female, car 532, Andy Mallard. Andy Mallard, 6934.8.

0: Yes, Maxwell, 228.
1: 228.
0: I'm advising the AOA, did they have a vehicle color, and did they advise of any charges?
1: It doesn't say if I can find that out for you.
0: If you could, please. Thank you.

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1: Okay.
3: 43. 576.
2: RPs are reporting witnessing a female stealing from the Safeway. She was seen leaving in a white Ford sedan, license plate Charles and Sam George 50.
3: 576. Is the RP an employee of Safeway?
2: I'll confirm with that call taker, but I believe so.

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1: 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My vehicle's been T-boned.
0: We have 85 northbound at Justin Avenue, with Colorado, Sam, Ocean, Nora, North Young, 73, it's a gray Nissan, it's off the road.
2: 918, I'm en route, 10 miles. 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
4: attach me. We have one adult female, 22, bleeding from the nose. Second adult female, approximately 67 years of age, complaining of back pain, discomfort, all airway is deployed in second vehicle.
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1: They're sort of asking everybody responding to go code until we get a status. Copy. I'm sorry, what other unit?
7: Also, that's on the Larimer side of the line, if we could advise them as well. Oh. Technically, good.
1: Go ahead. We have this on call. What other unit's going?
6: Second unit.
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1: WM526 on a suspicious 2800 block of 29th Street Break. 581, I copy. 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
8: 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Come back to the back.
3: 228-85 from 237. I'm a lot close. You can head out and check.
9: 228. I copy. 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
3: 237, I copy.
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0: Dispatch from 943, can I have the next unit shut down northbound traffic on Westgate, just north of the intersection?
1: Copy.
0: Dispatch from 943, log, I have eastbound traffic shut down at 782 in Westgate.
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4: Can I have the next responding unit go to the loaf and jug? There's a black Ford truck near the air pumps. May contact with him. He's a witness.

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0: Sixteenth Avenue, 49th Street with Florida, Nora Charles Young, Mary 27 on a Ford pickup.
2: 918 to the next available unit coming in. Let's stop traffic eastbound at the frontage road.
3: 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I'll take that spot.

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0: Go on.
4: Yeah, Utah temp 06076.
0: Okay. Advising all, Jones Smith is en route to 102 North Greeley Avenue for 44-year-old female conscious of breathing with chest pain at 2249.
6: 845 advised.
0: 2249.
1: That's really 568.
0: 568.
1: Permit second, please.
0: I'll be in the fact 568 on nuisance 1314 9th Street, apartment 10.
6: 585.
0: Sorry, screaming.
6: All 211, Eden 312. You got a call on the screen.
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0: 1200 block of 11th Ave. An old that took on him when he saw my patrol car.
1: I'll do 11 as much. Please, Eddie.
2: Hey, I'm direct down the south of Sunnyvale.
1: 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It's just going to be a German Shepherd that's parking.
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0: Can you show me clear SAM vehicle with red tag?
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2: Nine 4 3 9 5 6 direct. 9 4 3 go ahead. Do you need me to shut down closer to 25 off ramp and send people down this way?
0: So as long as they're going 3 feet up Westgate and around, I think we'll be okay with that.
2: Copy.
3: Nine 4 3 9 3 2 north. 9 4 3,
0: go ahead.
3: So I have eastbound 392 shut off at the front edge road. Do I need to move somewhere else or here?
0: You could probably come this way. Do you have cones? You can put it out and block off 392 just divert traffic southbound on the Westgate.
3: I don't have cones, but I can move over there.
0: Hey, just pull in behind my car and just block that lane off.
3: Gosh.

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1: Let's call up you.
0: QQA, when you get here, if you want to come to the west side of the intersection, help block traffic.
1: Yes, sir. Yeah.

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1: Go ahead.
0: I'm going to take 950 to FDR to be invited. Can you follow? And I'm going to leave you there with him.
1: Just to confirm, you want to follow.
0: Jason, I want you to stay at the hospital with him.
1: Copy.
0: And do you have a position that needs to be filled with sort of traffic control or anything?
1: Negative.
2: Okay, so that's not going to control traffic.
0: Okay.
2: 7912. 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
3: 256.
4: You can advise states are going to need two tows. This sedan has heavy frame damage. Most likely need a flatbed, and then the government vehicle got heavy tie damage.

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3: Hey. Yeah, you.
4: 546.
1: I mean, can you hold me out at 1012 Applewood Avenue?
0: Would you like our witness to hang out for when he gets here, or is he good to go?
3: If you've got him, I'd even just use it up.
0: Copy.
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6: 85228.
4: Please.
6: Go ahead. Hey, we don't need any more help, so I'm clear now. Copy that. I'll clear as well.
3: 964-918, truck. 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
4: 918.
3: Do we have an ETA on street yet?
4: I'm on the line with them now. I'll get an ETA.
3: Okay, thanks.

0: Lender 918, is Marshall. Corporal and a trooper. Corporal and a trooper en route from I-25, so they should be there in a few moments.
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0: 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I'm taking 950 to MCR.

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1: 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We're code 4.
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3: Can you show me around the time, sir? 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
1: 11-6.
0: Highway 85 southbound, well, turn at Flea, Edwards, Franklin, 80, White 4.

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2: Highway 34, mile marker 117. Colorado temporary 832-1969 on a silver SUV.

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0: Hazard. It's got to be license plate Edward Queen Union George 97. I'm going to be at 6400 block of 49th Street.
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0: Highway 85 northbound to 250 out with Colorado, Charles Young, Lincoln, Boy 37. It's a white Honda.
1: 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Is there anybody in the vehicle?
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0: Piper, so 506, come down and disturb 2204 Fifth Street.
1: 506.
0: These are reporting a male alien, a female, to knock it off, and now I'm getting that his ex is trying to get in through the window. Copy. And 506, 547, it's going to be an open line right now.
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1: 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The agents on those disturbance of Talbot upgraded to a Berg in progress occupied structure.
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0: 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I'm on scene of the Virgin in progress.
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1: 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All right, the RPs are reporting that they're going to be in the light Winnebago.

0: Units on the bird 547. I need units to go to the south.
1: 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I'm in contact. 2122 Wedgwood Drive.
2: Copy, push out. Just confirm, are you in contact with the suspect or are you still looking?
3: We're still looking. He's saying that she might have gone into the tree line just to the south of the address.
2: From, I do have the signature southwest of the location. My drone is right near it, if you can see where it is.
3: Okay, we're going towards it. Just try to lead us to it.
2: Okay, I'll guide you in. It's going to be addressed. It's going to be just before the river or the canal right there.
3: Okay.
0: Arctic, do you have not light on that drone?
2: Negative. To be just south of all of the, there's like a car and others in the yard, and then she's right before the canal.
0: Copy, there's four officers up north about.

0: Yes, you guys still continue to go towards the canal. She's going to be just south of where you guys are. Are you able to see anybody?
1: Negative.
0: You just keep on walking. That's where the heat signature is. You're about to where the heat signature is.

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0: 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And 190 does not cause disagree.
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2: Coastal.
0: 541, Puritan Way and Imperial District. The plate I'll get you in a second.
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1: Heavy.
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0: 32nd Street, Claremont Avenue, with Clara Torrey, 846 Reed 33. She's come back to a Chevy SUV. I don't know.
1: 33.

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0: Charlie 576, 517 dispatch, copy on a check while being at Maverick 7027 20th Street for a white van that's been sitting there for about 2 hours.
1: 576.
2: 517.
0: 052.

0: Roger 5517, where are we at with item Ocean from Edward 69?
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1: Yes, 0329.

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1: Copy.
0: 911.
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units responding to the suspicious. It's going to be at 5043 County Road 37. RP saw somebody looking into the neighbor's, looking around the neighbor's house, possibly trying to break in about 5 ago. No description. Oh, here we go. It's going to be actually a female wearing a hooded sweatshirt, jeans, 100% dark hair.

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0: Tucano 421.
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6: 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Go ahead and try that. I'm being right.
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Be on the north side of Longford Family Clinic with an individual laying down sleeping in the parking lot.

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1: 14 Avenue, 9th Street, David Green, Carol, Adam 32, it's a white Honda Ridgeline. I'm on. And pulling to the 7-Eleven.
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4: 205.
1: Also be rock approach, I don't be switching north.
5: 123, I was getting gas, I'm trying to catch up to him now.
4: Copy. All units be advised, Evans is currently chasing a vehicle highway 85 southbound from 37th Street that shot at an Evans unit at 146.
3: Alright, 1269, attached, and I'll be in route.
4: North is a clear channel for Evans 123 and 146.
5: Dispatch 458, what are the details on the vehicle?
3: 2366, confirm you're not hit.
1: Negative.
4: All we have right now is that it was a black SUV shot at an Evans unit a couple of times. They were last seen headed southbound on Highway 85 from 37th Street. They just wanted me to advise.
6: All your information, our officer is code 4. He was not hit.
5: 458 copies. 123, I got headlights south on 85, approaching with south. There's also taillights west on 42nd Street. I'm not sure which car it is.
4: Over
1: 12-240, we'll try to enter south to 42nd and 37th
3: Avenue.
6: Advising all south units, information, there is a black SUV headed southbound at a high rate of speed on Highway 85. 37th Street. They were shooting at Evans. Go ahead. 123. Appeared for information at 147.
3: Can we just make sure I get pulled out for the local also?
5: Looks like the one on 85 into LaSalle accelerated.
4: Hey, sir.
2: Sorry, it's probably now at 6. Any other information or the block SUV?
6: That is in there. I will advise once we get more information.
5: 123, 65 to red.
2: Okay.
5: 5. What kind of vehicle was it?
1: A black SUV. I'm not even sure if that's going to be the vehicle or not. It looks like there's taillights. I have no idea where the vehicle is.
5: Dispatch 458, does it have any assistance?
1: Possibly in Circle K parking lot?
4: That's negative about this time. They lost visual. It was aired as information.
1: This is Evans 190. Got Nissan car 8431811. Multiple on. Correct. Gunpoint.
4: Copy.
1: Confirm. Circle K. Most out.
6: Well, you know, I'm not sure if you're on county or went to north, but Evans does have a party at gunpoint. Multiple parties at gunpoint.
1: 9073, you guys at Circle K?
6: It's going to be the Circle K in LaSalle.
0: Circle K, higher is out.
3: Yes, we're at Circle K. Okay.
6: Problem, I want to close watch.
2: No, 6.
6: Just advising, it looks like they do have that vehicle at the Circle K in LaSalle, and they do have multiple at gunpoint.
2: They need additional out there?
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7: Does Evans have somebody with them at their stop in LaSalle, or do they need backup from us?
6: 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If you're available to slow down,
4: 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I believe they're corporate right now.
7: Okay.
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1: I am 5265 on that traffic stop at 711 1401 9th Street.
2: 123 shots fired. I have a vehicle going north, excuse me, south. I'm 85 37th Street. It's going to be a black SUV. Just fired at me a couple times.
1: Copy.
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1: 5-8, Prime, I'll be there in just a second.
0: I need you to block southbound traffic on 85 while we do this.
1: They shut down 85.
0: Correct, 85 southbound.
2: Southbound. 247, they're requesting you in north.
3: Cool, 9-1-1-2.

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1: This traffic for this.
2: 05, go.
0: Were you saying to shut down 85?
2: Yes, 85 southbound, shut it down while we clear the seal.
0: That's well 205, I have 85 southbound shut down at County Road 394.
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2: 529, I'll have an adult female in custody on warrant.
1: 56.
2: 12-7, a 228, we're going to go to Maverick, 11-11, all 37. And just verify nothing got hit.
1: Probably.
2: Okay, this is 55.
1: This is fine.
3: Verifying, you guys already have RL 10K84-31811. Wrong?
1: Hey, my comes back clear on a Blondie's on Rogue.
3: Thank you.

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1: 205.
0: Howie's back open. You can clear me from that call.
1: Copy.
0: Dennis Road 240 on the line.
1: Go ahead.
0: We're now shut highway myself. I'm back down this way at 37th Street to check the brown road.
1: Copy.
0: 123, well, 240, incurring they were up on 85 when they fired.
2: They were east on 37th Street approaching 85, so directly north of the gas pumps there when they fired rounds.
0: Copy. Direction on that, V7 will be closed for a moment.

0: Americans unit to 1240. Clerk, defense nothing got hit, but we'll double check, and then manager should be in at 4 for video. It should get it. Copy.
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2: 9-1.
1: Got a showcasing on the ground in front of the Murphy on 37th Street.

0: 123, Little Lane 1.
1: Right.
0: If you know how many, or roughly how many rounds were fired, we've got, I think, one seal casing so far.
1: Yeah, something like 3 to 4. I'm sending 190 location as well, so you guys don't have to collect it.
0: We got a marker still searching the area. So far, nothing hit that Murphy, but we got the

0: Well, 240 dispatch.
1: 240.
0: It looks like when I did that, it actually added a second case number. Sorry about that. I didn't know there was already one.
1: Okay, thank you.
0: You're welcome.

0: 4th Avenue, 8th Street, out with one now. Blue jeans, black shirt. Terminal
1: 2nd. Coming on 4-6 on a suspicious 12th Street.
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1: Nein, Mann.
0: Must have southbound E5 south of 37th Street. We're not looking at East. We're looking up southbound.

0: Well, 240, burn sneak 521 and north.
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0: Okay, bracelets, where you at?
1: At the Maverick.
0: Okay.
1: All right, perfect.
0: I got you.

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0: 11 Avenue 8 Street with Edward George William, Mary 98, Ford Explorer. Can you start me a second?
1: You'll be in objective 46, 11th Avenue 8th Street. Passenger, I copy.

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1: Abram, that's me, 956.

0: Just a second, for six.
1: Perfect.
0: You can attach me to the suspicious. Just a second.
1: You'll be on the 5546 on a suspicious 718 30th Avenue, please.
2: 947.

0: 546 is Bush.
1: 546.
0: Just advising that, please come in back to a registered missing person. I attached it to your call if you want to take a look at it.
1: All right, copy. I'm actually looking at it right now. Thank you.
0: Okay.

0: advising Noah Communities Medicine route to 134 South Tamara Avenue for a 45-year-old female conscious and breathing with a hic. Here at 305.
1: If that's no contribution, we'll be right back.

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0: Everybody need to contact my fire and see if they can come out here with a light truck. Out here being in front of Murphy's.
1: I copy in for Murphy's. Opening 93, did you have traffic for this one?
2: No, ma'am, I'm sorry, it was accident.
1: No worries, you're done.

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0: Can you put me at the... The 700 block of 10th Street, going to be Charles Union, Sam, George, 5 Charles.

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0: All on service, you're going to stand by for time call. 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
5: 552.
0: All to 11. Okay, and Triple
5: Eight. Triple Eight.
0: 8 and 312. Person 736.
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1: 211.
0: Highway 14, Pine Road, Colorado, Adam Robert David, 324, on a black Chevy.

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1: So, in route, can you confirm with RMP if they can view it being visible?
0: Looks like RP can only hear the female screaming in the hallway. Believes she's getting beat up on the second floor. Copy, and just advising 451, your radio is very low.
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1: Perfect.

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1: We're over at 2. 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

0: 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Could you please provide the phone number for RP? I'm away from my computer at the moment.
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0: 24,000 block, Highway 34. Charles, Nora, Adam, Nora, 4th, and a civil party.
1: Yeah.

0: 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Thank you very much. The history is shown for the 131 Aspen Drive complex as a whole. I'm going through the history and I'm not seeing any for the unit 247.
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2: Okay. So far, we have not been able to make contact with anyone.
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For his preference. $24,000 block of County Road, or Highway 34, excuse me, 147 Nora Union, Robert, so white Chevy Suburban.

0: 573, RP is reporting a male passed out in front of the store on the sidewalk, and then a male in a van yelling for help and for the RP to call the police. 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
0: 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Can I show you a place?
1: Ava.
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0: 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It looks like there's a note here as well that the security team did speak with a male named Caden. Said he is house sitting.
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0: We have a message in Aspen Avenue, East 26th Street. Looks like immigration will be in the area for a little bit. Can I show you a bike to clear it up?
1: Stand by.
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1: Southbound 9100 Highway 34, Davis Victor, Lincoln 33 on Silver Honda Civic.

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1: 241, well, 212. 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
2: Is there any indication it's physical at this time?
1: Abram looks like Rob is trying to fight the RP's boyfriend.
2: Probably. Just got 725.
1: 725.
2: You can show me in route.

0: 7/25, this has been upgraded to a disturbance with weapons. There is a screwdriver that was used to threaten the RP's boyfriend.
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0: Evans 185, this has been upgraded to a disturbance with weapons. There is a screwdriver that was used to threaten the RP's boyfriend.
1: Description, 4 copy, 10
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0: A300 block, Highway 34, David Robert Henry, Ocean 24 on Lake Port Explorer.
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1: One 152, RP's reporting that a trespass male is back on the property trying to get in rooms. And 160, go ahead.
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0: 200 dispatch. I don't know if it's related, but we just had a trespass and progress dropped at the roadway in.
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1: B245, copy on a traffic accident with injuries, County Road 7, County Road 38. Sorry for a high truck that took knives and hit a vehicle that went into the ditch. We're having it further.
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0: Looks like we've had a motorhome and a tan station wagon pulled over for a few days.
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0: 7-11. 2-5-5 dispatch.

0: Looks like the semi truck is no longer on scene, but based on the ditch, it's going to be a white Kia Seltos. Someone's reporting that it's unoccupied.
1: All right, thanks.
0: Somewhat.

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1: Thank you.
0: Highway 52 in Silverbridge, out with Colorado, Edward North, Frank, Lincoln 07, on a white Jaguar SUV. I don't know where the ATL.
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1: 56.
2: So we route to 562. Dispatch, Greeley 253, traffic. Dispatch, cruiser 1.
3: Greeley 2.
1: 0.
2: Can you go ahead and hold this for well 350? Clear me out.
0: Westbound Highway 4. Iron Metal School with Edward Paul John Queen 58 Black Tesla Sedan 1.
1: 14.
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2: 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Are you unavailable? 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
0: 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I'm going for.
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I saw that T-edits popped up. I said, you can just close it out, please, and I'll get them on their channel.

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0: Highway 66 westbound, County Road 30.5 with Iowa. Ocean X-ray Young, 748.
1: 736.

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1: Greeley 253.
0: Eastbound Highway 34 bypass mile marker 104 with Adam Union X-ray on 92 Gray Toyota pickup truck 1.
1: 7:30, man.

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2: This is for
1: Warfarin. Hold on, honey.
2: 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I'll be around.

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0: Thank you.
1: 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Sure, Arthur. Sure.

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0: 745.

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1: 11-412.
0: Clip the intersection of Denver Avenue, Wild County Road 16.
1: Confirm the crossing, please.
0: Wild County Road 16.
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2: Will 1, Greeley, Gill 200.

0: Yeah, that was on at 341. Dispatch, great, 253 traffic. Dispatch, Bill 200, can you pass me to Weld 120?
1: 7352. Unit calling on primary traffic.

0: 293, west on Highway 34, bypass at Highway 257 with 408446, Silver 3. That's on my pickup truck. Hold on.
1: Okay.

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0: 2 units are clear to copy on disturbance, 1548 Valve Apartment 24. For correction, 214. Level 921, this one's Travis.
1: 9704.
0: 725. It looks like the kid's mother is not working the RP inside. There is a custody argument. RP is no longer answering calls, so it sounds like they're being uncooperative.
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0: 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It'll be an Indiana trailer plate. We'll get that to you in a minute with cap number as well.
1: Copy.
0: It's for 12-1-3, so...
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0: Dispatch for Lofton 221, Indiana Trailer, Paul Edward, 45325. I'll be en route to 10385 Falcon Court in Firestone.
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1: 245.
0: Runs 128. It's the electrical company on scene. If you would, can you start Spartan with their heavy wrecker? And I've already talked to them via phone, so they're aware. They're just waiting on the call from you guys.
1: Yes. Dispatch 10945. 945. Good morning. Can you please log me on duty and show me unavailable? Speech was often. Okay.

0: Me too, 45 just. Friend Towing was called. They're en route with a heavy wrecker for you. They said about approximately a 45-minute ETA.
1: Thank you, call for.
0: Yeah, for.
1: Dispatch 5 comes. Go for it. Dispatch 1, 5 7.

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0: Thanks for your advice. I was on message at 6730 Steeplechase Drive. Loveland is en route to that address to issue a citation. And can I clear it out?
1: Hey, Colonel.

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1: Well, 200.
0: Can you actually update the address on this call to 3348 34th Ave?
1: You can.

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0: Promontory Parkway, Highway 34, bypass with Edward Paul Lincoln, Charles 17, blue Nissan Leaf, sedan 1 on.
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0: Hey, Noble, unit 2, check on 3574 and traffic accident 11th Avenue, Highway 34, eastbound, not entering south.
1: Left of me.
2: 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What's their location?
0: It's going to be at 11th Avenue and Highway 34, eastbound.
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1: 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Well, 218 units on scene dispatch status. 837.

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1: Southbound 85, County Road 40. With David Young, Mary, Boy 70, Black Honda Civic.
0: 248.

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Do you want us to transfer to your work cell? Thank you. 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
0: I'm a Colorado Earls X-ray Tom Ocean, I believe, 8-2, should come back to a silver Lexus.

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0: We have a party calling in about from 16 Halibut Drive. 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
1: 169 Halibut.
0: SRP is calling from 161 Halibut from their neighbor.
1: Do you know the name of the RV?
0: Name is Cheryl.

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0: 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David, Ocean, King, Charlie, 77.

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2: 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Dispatch, 12-265, so contact.
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2: Flint Street in Promontory with Edward Charles Adam Young 37 on our red Toyota Yaris.
0: 9-11. Just right while during the traffic.
3: Hold unit, calling repeat badge and go ahead.
0: Walter 120, 10th Ave and 26th Street, the gold Ford F-150, Earl Adam 14.
3: Hi, Lily.

0: Portuguese, be advised. Medicals en route to 6746 Lodgepole Street for 83-year-old female that passed out. She is conscious and breathing at 9:12.
1: 562 is advised.
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0: Bridgestone 740, we have hot activity, 9805 published.
1: Go ahead.
0: Parkies is wanting to report a scammer call that she received.
1: Oh, sorry, I didn't copy, what was it?
0: The RP is wanting to report a scam call that she received.
1: Okay, cool. I will take that.
0: Hey, Gene.

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2: 923.

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1: 7 4 12.
2: Lovely. Can you confirm scene dispatch status?
3: 7 4.
0: 4th Avenue, Fucking Street. Edward, Ocean, Henry, Lincoln, Threeson.
2: 924.
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0: 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It's going to be two males trying to break into the shed of a neighbor's house or trying to get descriptions.
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1: 527 for four. That's 383.
0: 383.
1: The address to call the house or the RP's house?

0: That's unknown. Looks like the RP was unwilling to cooperate. I'll take her as being really big. That was like actually him.
1: Dispatch, 12-3-5-6.
2: Okay. Can we try and look on that?
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3: 12-3-5-6.
1: The dogs put themselves away. 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
3: 35.
1: 260, 245, direct. 260. Dispatch 558. 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
4: 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FEMA is going to let him drive north to construction site up here to 56.
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0: 3-3. Unit's from Arctic. Have a male on a ladder in the backyard. At one point, climb up to a window. He's at the back slide door now. With that 2149 address. Black hoodie, gray pants.
1: Great. Okay. This is for open 412.
2: 412.
1: Can you put in a detail on my PD? I'll be code 4, no check.

0: Steady. 498, 476, copy on that harassment in progress. 828, 36 Avenue, clear.
1: 498.
0: 476. Priorities being stalked by people that are always around in the black of Tahoe. Looks like the vehicle just took off heading northbound.
1: 498, I'll start. I'm seeing my phone.
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2: John Sonny, 803 dispatch.
4: Five, 5-8, I've got the drone following that silver SUV that's leaving. It's headed towards the west side of the park, stand by one.
2: The call picker confirmed the phone number. They added a number to the call comments.
1: Kind of yellow, yeah, stand by one.
4: They're headed back to the southwest corner. Seem to be a little lost in the neighborhood. Maybe coming out on 22nd Street. Still on Wedgewood Court.
3: All right, I can't. I'm on 22nd right now.
1: So that's 383.
0: 383.
1: Can you give us a clear channel?
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2: 245.
0: Copy, break.
3: Route to my PD cell attached, please.
0: Oh, yeah, it's really one is a channel for 383, 940.
2: 940.
4: Yeah. He's right there to your left. He pulled over right at Wedgewood. And, give me a second. If you look to your left, that's him.
3: Alright, okay. Jumping contest.
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1: That's negative. They disconnected.
0: Can you show us that unit 243, please?
2: 243.
0: We're code 4. You can release the channel.
1: I copy, Brick.
3: Just 19-3 on the traffic.
1: Yeah, it's green. It's code 4. 943.
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1: 574.
0: There's a fraud activity in progress holding in B. Looks like it's going to be an issue. Do you have anything to hold?
1: A for safe.
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1: 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Thank you.
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2: 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I'm coming from out west.
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0: Not confess.
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3: 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Per RP, female that has been previously trespassed is on scene. Looks like there's 8 people on scene, but only one of them has been actually trespassed.
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0: Hey, can you get a chance to head to Gilchrist Elementary School? I have an applicant, a soccer.
1: I copy. I should be done here shortly. I'll be in.
3: Copy. Thank you.
0: This is my 1 week.
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0: Can you please put me on an animal complaint at Gilchrist Elementary School when he gets? 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
0: Can I show you guys? I have a harassment on the screen, a safe to tell for the high school.
1: Copy, I'm meeting with admin now about it. You can go ahead and show me on scene, California for checks.
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0: Windsor 945 dispatch. Is Revive another St. Paul at the Windsor Charter Academy Middle and High School? Can I show you advice?
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3: Lead 488, 500 Street, Dice, equals last seen, southbound, 11th Ave.
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0: If you need that female, she's still walking less than a Pleasant Acres Drive from Darrell Road. 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
1: Copy, thank you. I'll go contact her.
0: Well, 212, dispatch.
2: Well, 212.
0: Parking complaint holding there, you advised?
2: Yes, ma'am, thanks.
0: Thank you, 1056.

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1: 10-7.
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0: Currently, it's me advised on the Golden Route to the 412 7th Street, apartment C, for a male that is feeling sick. To the gate.
1: Come too far, advised.
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1: 925, Thurman Roberts, attention disturbance. Is this a cold disturbance?
0: It states it happens in the last hour.
1: Copy, I'll be on the same start.
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0: I just want to confirm you at the Walgreens near 10th Street Run Ave, or the one over there off near the King Supers.
1: 10th Street Run Ave, thanks.
0: Well,

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0: 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Should come up as Greenwood Wild Rehabilitation. 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
0: Yeah, can you update your location on the 800 block of North 83rd Ave?
1: All right, copy. For some reason, it's not verifying it. That's the 83rd Ave.
0: Okay, copy. Thanks.
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0: Put in line 6 of the animal call, if you don't mind, section of the county.
1: You got it.
0: Thanks.
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0: 275, Cliff. You clear myself and 941 Sam. Attach both of us to the missing person.
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0: The 800 block north, 83rd Ave, Edward Nora, John Boy, 97, black Honda Accord sedan, 1 on
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1: 12-200.
2: This is 514 traffic.
0: Highway 392, Tanner Road, 29 with a gray Chevy ride. David Robert King, Zebra 10, out of Colorado.
1: 514. Copy. Is this related to the suspicious you're on?
0: It is pretty neat.
1: Copy.
2: 10th Street, Common Ford Parkway, which it's an out of state plate, unknown state, 714-543. It's going to be on a blue tractor with a trailer.
1: 1141.
2: The plate looks like it's out of Kansas.
1: I copy. 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
3: Okay. 9500 block, 10th Street, David Union, Queen, 51, White, Australia.
1: 742.
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Calling into Love Truck Stop, David, George, John, Victor, 56. 56.

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1: Yes, sir.
0: You can have code 4 via phone.
1: Okay, you showing clear, thanks.
0: Well, for some. Well, 356, 122 to specialists.
2: Code 4.
0: Copy break. 218, 244 says.
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0: Code 4, 7.
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0: 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Can I have 207, please?
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4: 1149.
6: This is 3rd 4th 4, traffic.
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0: What is Hart going to be responding out to so I can select their correct nature?
2: All 217 dispatch.
1: We might need to breach a door so they can come out with their equipment. I appreciate it.
3: 217.
0: Can I show you guys in the meeting on the screen? I got a call for them. They're heading out that way.
1: Thank you.
3: You can pre-empt me from this call and assign it to me. Thank you.
0: Thank you. You're welcome along, 222.
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0: 221.
4: I'm still en route. Beyond the bridge, just make sure I can go up to the flight.

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2: 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Can you please help me on a van inspection of my PD?
1: Clear of the jail. Keep me attached, please. I'll be in route to the PD.
0: Yes, sir. Copy. Winter 925, 941 status.
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0: Subject 569, dispatch
1: traffic. I'll be walking around 66 up County Road 45 with a black team, or Chevy Silverado. John Lincoln King, 513 out of Oklahoma.
0: Okay.
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1: This is Hoshkin, 514 traffic.
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2: 514.
1: Promontory Circle and 10th Street, Edward Ocean Tom, Paul 73 on a Black Hyundai.
0: I'm on marker 36 westbound 76. I think there was a traffic accident. It'll be a silver Honda. Somebody's walking. I'll get you more in a second.
2: Silver one.

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0: 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Looks like one on.
2: 12-3 units on scene dispatch, that is.
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0: Let the tunnel head his way.
1: Still over. Walker units, be advised medical's en route to 206, a dispatch lane for a 20-year-old female conscious and breathing at broke her toe.
2: Couple of less.
1: 12 over.

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1: 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We're knocking on the door.
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2: Can you let county or state know in the air jurisdiction, single vehicle TA, something in the road, blew out a tire and went off the side?
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3: Well, 212. Really, 452.
0: Yeah, we're going to go 6300 Blackman Street. Colorado, Adam Nora, Paul 32. So, Whitework, Van 1.
3: 1208.
1: I have a TA at mile marker 36 on I-6 westbound. That Kingsburg wants you to be advised of an issue.
3: Can you tell me advise and advise state, please? Thank you.
1: 12.
3: Clearly 253, dispatch status.
0: 1208.
3: Greeley 574, dispatch status.
0: 1204.
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0: 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She'll be en route to the Humane Society in Evans. Can you please clear me off the bat and make me unavailable, Hester?
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2: 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Back to 254 traffic. 254. Green and Gloria with Edward Ida Jones, US 33.
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0: Dispatch, well, 3-1.
1: 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Confirm badge and go ahead.
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0: Hey, Papa.
1: Welcome. I'll be tied with me to Highway 85 with a silver Nissan Altima, unreadable tint. Do we have any north co-responders logged on?
0: I'll see that driver on attach.
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2: Well, 201, well, 200, you should be able to cancel. 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
0: Yes, ma'am. Are you available to assist Johnstown 844 on a health crisis? 3235 Carlson Boulevard, Unit 5. They requested a North co-responder.
1: Copy. 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
0: 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I'll check now.
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0: 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Can you put me back on?
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0: Dispatch 1265. Just an update on that address. This is 8th and Ash and Greeley.
1: University 31 State is on scene. I'm sorry, I had double traffic. Can you just speed up the location?
2: That's now sound, April 4 on scene.
0: Okay, that's 8th and Ash, Blaine Greeley, no signal.
1: I copy, I'll get it for you. 1226.

0: through the dispatch. 302.
1: 302.
0: We have an AOA from Bull. That looks like they're now requesting to cancel. Are you paying attention now?
1: Yeah, you can cancel.
0: 1227.
2: Well, 200 is not shot at.

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1: 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Cedars and Main Street with a Lock Tacoma, no flight.
0: I'll be on Grandview and 2nd Street. 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
3: Beacon 7, Wells County Road 46 in Alice. 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
0: Okay. ETA for the co-responder.
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1: 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You know, calling you an audible.
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4: 85 southbound, 37th Street with Charles King on Henry 17, Chevy Malibu.
2: 1238.

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4: 1239.
5: 85 southbound and about 39.
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0: Hi, Connie. Available units back in 514, on traffic on 71st Avenue 10th Street, entering status.
2: 514, clear, Tosh.
0: 12:45.

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1: 561. Going to be westbound Highway 34 at 131 Avenue, Colorado, David Robert William Lincoln, 67 on Gray, Subaru, Evac 2 1. 1248.

0: Clearly 476-498, copy that check while being at 821 35th Avenue Court.
1: 476.
2: Right. Well, 265 dispatches.
0: RPS RO against the mother of his children who hasn't seen them in a month is requesting a check while being on the three of them.
1: I'm good, 49.
2: 1249.
1: 476.
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0: 1249.

0: Johnstown units, be advised, medical is responding to 1852 Chesapeake Circle for a patient who fell and is dizzy at 12:29.
1: Hey, turn it west.

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0: Take it down on Quintine and Inez, Colorado Custom Plate, Henry 20, Mary Adam Victor Nora, and should come back to a white 4-door SUV.
2: I have a meat holding, may I show you guys?
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1: Ellington 893, dispatch.
2: 8-3-0.
1: I didn't get anything back on that plate. I got Henry 20, Mary Adam Victor Nora. That's correct. You want me to send off for it?
0: Let me get the registration and I'll get back to you.
1: Copy. I'll send off for it in the meantime if I get anything.

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0: If you can show me on Wells County Road 46 and all of Colorado, the Edward Mary George 470 to come back to a white Hyundai. 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
2: Red America,
1: what do you
2: in? It's going to be westbound Highway 34 at 131 in Colorado, Edward John Henry, John Reef 5. My GMC Denali, blue in color, 20. 20.
1: 30. RP does not have a vehicle to take injured cat to NOCO.
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5: 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You can catch him to the animal complaint that Fiona is on and clear her off the back end.
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0: It was.
1: Thank you, 16.
0: 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Jimmy, I'm saying that I'm in a health crisis.
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0: 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Evans 184, status?
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0: 1318.
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2: 1318.

0: 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Confirm the traffic.
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1: Please, ma'am. I'll be en route to the horizon.
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0: 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You can show me Youngwell County Road 4717. Colorado plate, Henry Queen John 969. That should come back to a red Mitsubishi. 1324.
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0: I'm coming from the S-curves right now. The RPA is saying that he's possibly high or intoxicated, and it's being very aggressive.
2: 1325.
3: Hi, Kathy. I'm about 1 hour.
0: Okay, and I think he might have something like in the trunk after smoking it.
3: Hi, Copy. What was your BTA?
0: For about 5 or 6 minutes.
3: Hi, Copy. Thank you.
2: There's not Jimmy. You know me. There's Jimmy.
0: 428, 424.
2: You can turn back to that animal complaint. I'll pick up here in a little bit.
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0: 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We're just going to be on the west side of the East Frontage Road on County Road 10.
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3: 561.
2: Westbound Highway 34 at 1:30 on Avenue Colorado for Queen Sam Robert 63, Block 4 Explorer 1 on.
3: Which energy?

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1: Okay. 12 units, be advised that fire is en route to 17494 Weld County Road 29 for a structure fire. Aired at 1331.

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0: So we'll get the Domino's 3, we'll be mailing it approximately 35, wearing a black hoodie, blue pink hair. They won't leave if you're to be on drugs.
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0: Well, G-12. Can you clear out that follow-up that's holding up PD and clear it, please?
1: The Tacoma owner needed via as well units of an animal complaint. It looks like it may be happening in our jurisdiction now.
0: Copy, can you send me advice?
1: 1338.
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1: 2-4. Can you call the bus on me?
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0: 1343. 1343. 1220 dispatch. I have an animal complaint at 4003 to 4249
4: Speedway Boulevard. Jacon was asking for an ETA for a deputy. Copy. You can clear me in and go ahead and attach me. I'll be on things on the start.
0: 1344. Well, the one thing is attached to the county call. Looks like they're going to try to give you a call.
1: Okay.
0: Thank you, sir.

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0: Copy, I'll show you what my friend looks to be referring to, say, someone in line is trying to cash a fraudulent check.
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2: Highway, so hoping you're here to us, but they should actually go to county. If you want to open up a call for them, take all the 118 north, which is out.
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3: 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He's already on the way. Myself and 73 will be checking the area. 10,000 block of some run.
1: 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The light's not cycling at Shoreview Park and East Harmony Road. Good evening.
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2: 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And then can you also ask them to go ahead and go through it because we are about to watch out. 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
0: 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Make me primary and you can clear him off of it. 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
0: Yes, ma'am, we have an RP on the line here. They made a last phone call from you. 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
3: 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Leaveable unit to back Milliken, D92 on a traffic stop, Highway 60, County Road 23 and 3 quarters.
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1: 3.
0: Westbound Highway 34, mile marker 101 with 837-1330, Black Dodge Challenger, unknown on.

0: does not screw there before it's up and over. Hit me, camera 49, northbound at Highway 34 with Oklahoma trying to look like David Paul 6269.
1: That's 558. Someone to came for me.
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1: 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RP's in the lobby of the PD wanting to make a report for harassment.
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4: Swimming route to 4105 Meadows Avenue in Evans.
3: Westbound Highway 34 at 131 Avenue. It's going to be California 9 David Ocean North 735 White Honda SUV.
1: 1402.
2: 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Dispatch 1491 pass via supervisor call.
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3: Turn on. 72. And
0: check 61. So when you check for over, can you assign a case number to me there as well, please?
3: 561. Correction on that. 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California 9 with Queen Nora 735.
0: Okay. Dispatch Cruzy 35.
1: Cruzy 35.
0: Roger 570, Patron 71. Can a medical responder team to this and...
6: 570.
0: If we're assisting Campbell at the turf ball field for 16-year-old male conscious breathing as a leg injury for 4 and routine fine.
3: Really 253, dispatch Jonas.
0: 4-4. Sorry, either 570 or 544. One of you guys are on Colorado Boulevard. Should you guys be able to look for these dirt bikes that are coming south on Colorado from South by Horse? Maybe a couple $1,000 in damage.
1: 1403.
7: 1403. Well, I saw it just 911. It looks like the Colonel will say that there are any skate parks on that over there, see if we can contact.
0: Okay, so if you contact, I'll swing over to the golf club here real quick and see if I can get some estimates and I can swing over as well.
7: I copy. Can you attach me to 740, please?

0: or some 7-2-7s and all that. Good.
1: Well, 217, this hash status.
2: Go for it, thank you.
1: You're welcome, 14-6.
0: It looks like the RP is actually in contact with these kids down at the skate park. I'm going to go back further on that. Would you be able to swing over to the golf course, settle back, and see if we can get some information on the damages and everything for me? April.
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1: 426.
3: The call that I'm on, could you assign county to the address listed in there to conduct a welfare check? I did put in there regarding everything, and then if they could give me a call with an update so I can close this out.
1: Sure.
0: And dispatch for someone turn on. Perfect, the unwanted. Once everything's transferred over, you can just clear that one, Sam. Thank you.
1: 4-6.

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1: 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4208. 4208. 4208. 4208. 4208. 4208. 4208. 4208. 4208. 4208. 4208. 4208. 4208. 4208. 4208. 4208. 4208. 4208. 4208. 4208. 4208. 4208. 4208. 4208. 4208. 4208. 4208. 4208. 4208. 4208. 4208. 4208. 4208. 4208. 4208. 4208. 4208. 4208. 4208. 4208. 4208. 4208. 4208. 4208. 4208. 4208. 4208. 4208. 4208. 4208. 4208. 4208. 4208. 4208. 4208. 4208. 4208. 4208. 4208. 4208. 4208. 4208.

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1: 7-1.
0: Sorry, I attached one to the nuisance. It looks like a vandalism in progress or can be one and the same. Can you dupe the two calls and put me back up to the 740, please? And route to the skate park.
1: 309.
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0: 1900.
3: Yeah, affirm. We're just going to chat with somebody at the clubhouse.
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0: 1412.
2: Okay, I've got one of the members of the golf course here, but I need to check on the cost. I'm down. I can send them over.
3: Copy. Is that on 106 traffic?
0: No, 106.
3: How are you, south of 8th Street with David or George? Mayor 60, Black Sob.
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1: Colorado, David, Sam, William, Edward, 10.
0: Virginia.

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1: 223.
0: I have a check while being holding. May I be advised?
1: No problem.
0: 1416.

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1: 900 block 18 Avenue, Edward Ocean Henry Charles 70.
0: We'll be pulling in front of the Heritage Inn with a white Honda 8338. Oops, standby.
2: 14.
0: Dispatch 725. It's going to be temp tag 833-8377. It's going to be a failure to yield.
3: Copy.

0: I've been 25 of a direction of travel, but
1: vehicle is heading northbound on 11th Avenue, coming up to 32nd Street. I'm not pursuing.
0: Copy, I attached the plate for you.
1: I copy. If you could advise for your emergency.
0: Copy.
2: Four left in units, be advised. Knuckles route to 1001 Stage Drive. 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
3: Please, you want to buy.
2: 1480.
3: This box is 4.
0: Cruzy 844.
3: 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It went eastbound on 34.
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3: Just to be advised, they both hit a pedestrian across the crosswalk. It's going to be occupied by a Hispanic male wearing a black hat, black shirt.
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1: I only have traffic charges at this time, but can you advise that it's just going to be a Hispanic male wearing a black hat and a passenger unknown male or female?
0: 1421.
4: Greeley 485, dispatch.
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1: Go ahead.
0: He just logged at the Honda appeared to be spray painted white, appeared to be black or gray on the bottom. Dispatch, World 223.
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0: I just got off the phone with RP. Can we get medical and rent to them? Emergent, they were able to get the door open. They're saying that he is hunched over on his bed, not breathing. I don't have more information to go for.
1: 1422.
0: 1422. And dispatch 1223, I'll be about code for the zone copy.
1: 1422.
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3: Curly 253.
0: Westbound Highway 34 at Iron Ridge Metal, is Charles Frank George, Lincoln 77, Sigray, Volvo SUV 1.
3: Dispatch 1, 6, traffic code. 1423.

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0: 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Have a obvious code black.
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2: Well, 223 is going back, repeat. Dispatch, drive, four, side patient. And route 26910, steeple chase drive.
1: 1425.
0: I send 969, the attachment from route 2964.
1: Last unit, call over, repeat transmission. Copy.
2: 223 is back, repeat.
1: 1426.
0: Evans, 185, Brady, 519, check.
2: Go for 185. Dispatch 12266. We do have had a call on the way for pronouncement, correct?
0: Reverend, you traffic, are you in contact with that vehicle or vehicle last seen northbound into Greeley?
1: Checking on that now. That is Avram.
2: Copy, thank you. And negative contact. He was last seen headed north into Greeley. Lost visual at 32nd Street and stuff.
1: 1426.
0: 3519, copy, thank you.
2: Greeley, 3 days before.
0: Over Greeley 519.

0: Hey, yes, sir. I observed that vehicle at the intersection of 11th Avenue and Highway 34 on the state north, and then it turned east onto 34, across visual right about that intersection where it comes east and then into the city.
1: 3519, I copy all. I'm currently assigned to Arctic, so I'll take a look into it. Thank you.

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1: 561.
0: Westbound Highway 34 at 131 Avenue, Colorado Frank Henry Nora Young 29. That's a white GMC van.
1: 1432.

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2: 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We're requesting law for illegal fire in the garage.
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2: Westbound Highway 34, just west of County Road 17. I think it's going to be Edward Mary Frank 79, black Mustang, unknown on.
1: 1435.

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0: Can you let me know with the ROs, please?
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1: Person is going to be Jay. Last name is Edward Adam Charles III Union Sam.
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0: This alley units be advised, medical's en route to the Circle K, 113 North Penn Street for a fall at 1439.
1: 972 advised.
0: Cap. Dispatch 558. 558. Show 2 in custody and then serving the next building to provision.
2: 1440.
0: Windsor 25 dispatch copy on a property pull at the PD.
3: Nice, I like that. Somebody from 67. We'll look around.

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1: Good, 169 Hallett Drive, and I'll be on scene pump.
0: Hey, apologies, what kind of call major did you want?
2: Well, 66, dispatch.
0: Really, 558, dispatch.
1: Just a follow up.
0: Go ahead. Copy that.
1: 266.
0: Superior, Tony, some route. Maybe you could still cut for
2: you. Okay. The ME's, or ET is going to be about 50 minutes.
0: Code 4. What's Superior's ETA?
3: Copy, thank you.
2: You're going for 24.
0: They just gave me enough time. I can call them back if you want me to try and get a better ETA from them.
2: Well, 23, code 4 as well.
0: Negative. Go ahead, time, I copy.
3: I'm code 4, thank you.
2: 1044.
0: 1444.
1: 266, we will be code 4, no need.
2: 1444.
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5: 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Can you go ahead and change this call type to follow up and clear me sand, please?
2: 1445. Well, do you need any dispatch status? 390,
4: code 4.
2: 1445.
1: Are you still 802 dispatch status? 402,
0: 1445. Dispatch, 1200.
2: 200.
0: I'll be near the scene, still attached.
2: 1445.

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0: If you route to the distance, it looks like the party said it is a Hispanic male, approximately 19 years old. It goes by the name of Adam. Unknown direction of travel, but he did leave a slip from the address.
1: Okay, I'm in route. Thank you.
0: 14-7.
1: Dispatch, help. 217.
0: 217.
1: Go ahead, Natasha. 221. Right as well.
0: 448.
2: Just much for Milton Tools.
0: Just.
2: I'm just finishing up this harassment call, and then I'll be responding with 221.
0: 4-2-3.
2: Yeah, that's
1: my jersey,
3: 845.
1: Jersey 845. I'll be clear soon, thank you. Dispatch, Palmer, have it.
3: 4-3.
0: All right.
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6: 221.
0: 221 standby, just the commissioner advised the lateral cluster supervisor.
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5: Another traffic complaint on 4948. Could please advise State, Kingsburg, and Hudson as well. We don't have anybody available.
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1: Dispatch, call 266.
0: Well, 266.
1: You can clear that for earlier, I would thought, Robert. 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
0: Looks like the call taker is no longer on the line with the RP, and the RP does not want contact.
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0: 1452.
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4: County Road 37, County Road 12, color of temporary, 811-5936, a red Silverado.
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0: I'm sorry, repeat transmission?
3: Myself and 574, in route 2 from JC with custody.
0: Local units be advised, medical en route to 202 Valley Street for a 54-year-old female that having chest disease, conscious and breathing at 1453.
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1: 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Dispatch, 5-7-7-K-2.
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3: 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Evans, correction, corresponder 102 or 100, dispatch on north.
7: Going to be eastbound Highway 34 at 95th Avenue, Colorado. Personal point, Sam Paul, Robert King, Lincoln, Queen Nora. It's a purple Dodge Charger.
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3: 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Yes, sir, I got a request for a couple responder on this fast break call within 142nd Street. Can I attach you?
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0: 918, be northbound Highway 85 at the Volcano River 30 with Colorado David James X-ray 369.
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1: 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Well, 225, copy on a fraud activity, 375 of 14, Wells County Road 41. 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
0: Residence is clear, what code 4?
1: 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RP found out someone used her American Eagle card and changed the address spot in Arkansas.
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0: 15 to.
1: Could you put me on an abandoned vehicle call? I'd be on the corner of Highway 85 northbound and Justin Avenue. I should have coordinated. A car is now off the highway.

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0: 1519.

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1: 725.
0: This 3300 block of Highway 85 southbound, Edward Victor, Victor, Boy 56, right Honda Civic, 1 on.
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3: After the light, Highway 34, Fifth Avenue, Colorado, Maryland, Ocean Zebra 264. It's a white sedan. Come on. 1524.
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1: 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Clearly 1355, copy on traffic accident. 800 North East Avenue.
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0: Dispatch, will 205 traffic. 219 and count of 70, car road temp tag 8277753 on a black Ford Bronco.
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0: 28th Street Reservoir Road with Adam Queen Ocean Williams 29, that's on a white Lexus SUV.
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3: I copy.
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0: I'm going to be filled together on that vehicle. Stand by. Looks like they're going to be pulling over at Fort Vasquez.
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0: Hold 122 dispatch. Go ahead. I have two mobile numbers listed for you. Would you like the one ending in 10 or 33?
1: 10, please.
0: 1540.
2: Dispatch 561 traffic. 561. Eastbound Highway 34 at 47th Avenue, Colorado, Edward, Queen, Boyd, John, 17, Tesla, I don't know. 1541.

0: Clearly 514, dispatch status. 1542.
1: Hi, Shade Advisory, teacher, the suspicious 5162 Remington Avenue for a suspicious male looking inside a vehicle.
2: The caller says he took off running.
1: Aver.
2: Show me his lights, please.
1: 1542.
0: Clearly 530, dispatch.
3: Now for 538.
4: 7414, kind of suspicious at 320 Torrey's Drive.
3: 414.
0: Dave, we have parole 631 doing a home visit requesting a canine. I'm not showing any up, but they're still requesting a phone call for an officer. Can I attach you to that?
4: RP saw a suspicious situation with a child and a male in a truck.
3: Yeah. Copy. Show me around.
0: Copy. Thank you.
4: 1543.
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0: 530.
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0: 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Project 570, come up parking complaint. 9053, Harley Quinn Circle.
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1: 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Is it still physical?
0: Alaska, it's Pete's mail. It's not getting in the trunk.

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3: Is there a vehicle description? Can you advise any of a traffic hazards? Can be a disabled vehicle, Highway 34 and Kenroad 17. It'll be blocking the left lane.
0: Negative, all call taker. 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
0: 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It's going to be a white sedan and a black Jeep Liberty.
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1: 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And 33rd Avenue plate with a red Acura SUV, no plate. 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
3: You can show me by the traffic complaint. 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

0: 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Dispatch Hall 5, we have consent search for the resident.
1: Hi.
0: Can you put me on a meet at the PD? I'll be code 4 Noonie. Copy, please.
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0: We need more units, if I could get another person. 2 other augments, non-compliant.
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0: 505-383, are we dealing with a hostage situation or a barricade?
1: She's in the back bedroom by herself in the closet. She's yelling, she's got a gun we're holding.
0: Back copy. Just make sure everyone's out of the house safe, and we'll be there in a bit.
2: Just checking 25.
1: I copy. We got a mailer phone cooperative not wanting the residents. We're working on it now.
0: So that's 3-3.
3: 3-3.
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1: did
0: you
1: meet me? In the front of the
2: residence. Can you show all units out at 3220 Claremont?
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0: Tower 14, Cairo 71, 828, young boy, Henry, black, Buick sedan.
1: 1602. All other units. Disregard, all other occupants have been removed from the house.
0: This is Fryson 727.
1: Barricade situation now.
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0: Can you grant me if I'm not suspicious? And then can you add call next? Saying that the RP called back and stated that it doesn't look like Alex got into the vehicle and he's not even sure if he was trying to get in the vehicle.
1: Okay.
0: And 727, then you can claim me to Sam and then text me back on my previous call.
1: Copy. 1352, dispatch.
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0: Have we seen County Road 71?
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3: Dispatch for County 505. The residence has been exited with all other individuals. Everything else barricaded in the 2-3 bedroom. There are two windows, south and east.
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0: I'm really confused. Can you clear me, William, and tell me off, please?
1: 1607.
2: 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Officers in the back bedroom. Last with long, dark hair and a pink shirt. Unknown for her.
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0: 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Target 1185, target 291, Texas Drive, William Sam Bravo, T903.
1: Central 2.
0: Who all is over there with you?
1: Central 1122.
2: Cameron Demo.
1: Those units at 7485 Carroll Street.
0: Okay. And then what unit have on the west side of the house?
1: 1612.
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1: Well, 352. Where's the unit going?
5: Highway 14, County Road 71, 2 North Zebra, Frank 65, Michigan, White Bronco.
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0: 548.
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0: Actually, 6 eastbound at mile marker 28 with Pentagi 4360 code.
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1: 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Roll-up scene is needed by a rental cousin route to 200 First Street for a 50-year-old female. 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
0: be on scene at 15282 Higgins Ave.
1: 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What was that street name?
0: 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I'll be following the ambulance en route to Insanity.
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1: 302.
0: Highway 66 from Stagecoach, Colorado, King Will, Lincoln 51, on a Toyota Highlander.
2: They've been arguing for the last hour. 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It can hold for swings.
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0: 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I'm in Hudson, so I'll be on scene area.
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0: Since it's here this much? Well, 270 is on scene of a trouble being on Grape Street. They're wanting some assistance. Can I touch you to that?
1: April, I'm being around.
0: 16-41.

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2: Can you print me from this if they haven't got larger? Richard and Mary.

You open up motor assist at Highway 85 southbound, mile marker 267. Brake for plate. Virginia, plates, Colorado, David, Frank, Charles, B2.

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2: 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Would you like assistance on this car? Very good.
3: Oh, I thought you were already here. No, I'm pulling up on scene. I should be good. I'll look back.
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1: This is 12 for 412, log a plate.
0: Where's Walt?
1: Then a Colorado, Frank, Nora, Nora, Zebra, 7H, come back to a red Honda Crosser.
0: 15 to D.

0: Yes, that's well. Please tell me.
1: Okay.
0: He attempted contact with the female juvenile at the end of Hudson Drive. So we're closing.
1: Copy. Dispatch ME 31.
2: ME 31.
1: Can you shut your Robert?

0: 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And I'll be update location to be 223 First Street in contact. Concord. Also, can you attach the case number, please?
1: 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Team 2-8, is my service.
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1: 16, 54.

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0: 844.
3: Referencing that TA, do we know if the accident happened east or west of Colorado Boulevard?
0: It occurred east of Colorado Boulevard.
3: Sorry, you're broken. Did you say east of Colorado Boulevard?
0: 844.
3: Copy. Can you advise CSB or Greeley? They'll be their jurisdiction.
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1: Southbound 85 and Wilkie Road 22 with Coro Victor Queen Paul 319 showing quite expired. You might want to have to send off for a hand search.
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0: Peter Liberty and Covered Bridge, Colorado Plate, Charles Union, Edward, Mary 05.
2: Change which name?
0: 12-270. Could you make Hudson 60 primary, clear Mathematic, and then attach me to the meet on Conrad 93?

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1: 548.
0: There's a sport bike heading your way. It has no plate on it.
1: Heading what way exactly? My GPS doesn't work.
0: He's heading west on 52.
1: I copy.
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3: Does the RP for that medical know why their roommate's possibly dead?
1: Well, 240 units on scene dispatch status. 1711. It looks like the roommate is not conscious, not breathing. He got reconfigured to a obvious death.
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4: P69, Highway 5 southbound, arrow 20 on a Honda, no plate.
5: Dispatch, is that line preempt for traffic?
1: 1711.
6: 579.
5: Gonna be the 38 block of 12th Street with a male scooter green over blue jeans.
6: 72.
1: Well, 265, confirm location.
7: 269 is gonna be Highway 5 southbound and arrow 20.
1: 17-12.

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1: 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Answer 622, 610 to Splash Traffic.
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1: Well, 05. The state patrol has that crash. You can go and clear it out.
2: 85 at 1st Street. An unreadable plate on a white pickup.
3: 1721. 1725. Keepers of Kinch.
5: What?
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1: One that's on Mount Walker 99, Highway 4 westbound at Johnstown, said to us.
3: 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The tunnel 422 dispatch.
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6: Yeah, show me a route. And do we have a correspondent on shift right now?
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0: Can you show me on scene by phone to start and let the RP know if you're still on the phone? I'm going to call him.
1: Yes, sir.

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1: I'm good for it. I'm actually still in route.
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1: Tommy, you are outside temp is 54 degrees Fahrenheit and inside temp is 77 degrees Fahrenheit.
0: Copy.

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1: 579. This is Missouri, Fallfield traffic.
2: Hi.
0: Going to be in the 47,028 with Colorado temporary tag 788-678. Going to be Alien Chevy Malibu, 2-1.
1: 1726.
3: Going to be the 4800 block of Highway 52 with Colorado Frank Nara X-ray Edward 78.
2: 1726.
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1: This bus will take a
0: time. Can you agree to that? Will take a time.
2: Let's do it.
3: Evans 101, 185, copy on a physical disturbance at ANK Hyman Elementary.
0: I know you're on that traffic stop. Can I just show you guys how that check will be a fit inspection and harassment on here?
4: Well, please, can I go ahead?
1: 185, you can show me an out code.
2: No, you can show me a nice.
1: Can you start me the next vulnerable patient?
0: Hi.
2: Hi. Well, you can touch me.
3: Copy.
0: Next
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0: location, is that correct?
1: Affirm.
0: 1728.
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0: 1318.
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0: And right, NGC. 1728.
5: Really, 559, 514, dispatch, have it.
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1: 1729. And Greeley 530, would you mind giving dispatch a call here when you can?
0: Confirm, thank you.
1: 1729.
2: Evans 101, 185. This is going to be at the playground. There are 9 kids around each other. 2 are physically fighting.
1: One 85, I copy.
2: 1729.

0: Please push on towards them. Do you know if we could go ahead and notify the caller? And when we do, we could get me an ETA and that's right.
1: Yeah.
2: Dispatch, where are we?
3: Where are we?
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3: 17:30.

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0: I'll be on Teller and I'll call out of Frank Charles Victor 014.

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1: Well, 270.
0: On scene and no need for text. I'm not going to have to have that service here. 725 on scene.
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1: On scene, and no need for text. I'm not going to have to have text. Over there.
0: 17-25 on scene. 17-31. 17-1.

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1: 847.
0: Did you know that that was?
1: Negative.
0: I copy. Dispatch, Jonestown, 844.
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0: I'll be en route. Can you show me, or can you start me a second?
1: Copy, break.
2: Level 912, copy on me at the PD.
1: Any VLB inspect 538 on Lean Lot at 2023 17th.
3: 511.
1: 1733.
2: Level 912 dispatch. Can I catch you to the meet at the police department? They're requesting tax reference certificates.
0: Copy. Please, I'm asking my phone.
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1: route, they have an ETA of 45 minutes or less. I have Fortress towing, and it's going to be an ETA of less than 30 minutes. How are you code for?
0: Hey, firm, thank you.
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1: Over.
0: Ronald Reagan and Trey G. L. with Colorado David Zimmer Union 329 on Blue F-150.
1: Copy. Can you repeat the cross of trade?
0: Ronald Reagan, over.
1: Thank you, Daniel.

0: You've reached your dispatch.
1: Thanks,
0: Ralph. Red is in route for ETA 20 minutes.
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0: 540. 1740.
1: Silver Birch and Tipple with 651, Zebra, Charles Ocean.
0: 2020. Robin 25 says.
1: Go for it.
0: 1740. Q 462, 610, is there shutter?
1: Go for it.
0: 1721.
1: That's all 217, right?
0: All 217.
2: BD5 and B Street. The Colorado Trail plate, Edward King John, Ida 48.
0: 7241.

0: 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Now close them out to 1058 hold equal circle for a 19-year-old male with abdominal pain at 1743.
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5: Highway 119, County Route 7. Car Road, Vigilant William Henry 58.
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3: 271.
0: Can I show you guys of the meet at 0772 Lapland Way? They're requesting to speak with you.
3: I'll pick it up on the
0: 1748. John, correction. We're looking for 12, copy on animal complaint at 1120 Birch Avenue.
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0: 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Put the request for supervisor back on the screen.
1: Hey, Deputy.
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2: County wants to advise you. Traffic complaint, mile marker 49, Highway 14, Lafayette eastbound.
3: Deputy, I'm advised.
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1: Unicorn.
0: I'll be Highway 392, Colorado 39, Colorado 10, 817-6268.

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2: Will you change the nature? I might call the animal at large.
0: I got you.

0: Sure, both units in contact with one juvenile male, one juvenile female on the 1000 block of 29th Avenue Court, both matching the description.
1: Please enter.